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1: And welcome, ladies and gentlemen, to FM4 La Bum Deluxe Dogs Bollocks. Slack Hippy, your host of the night. Bit of a change today. I'm not DJing. I've got four DJs lined up. It's 11 o'clock in the evening, and I've got four DJs lined up. They're all great. So I'm just playing a lovely intro tune, and then I'll give you the lineup for the night and introduce you to the first DJ player. So sit back and relax and enjoy my only tune, 808 State, In Your Face, Bicep Remix.

0: Yeah, and welcome to the Dogs Bollocks, Second Four Level Bollocks. DJ special tonight. I'm not DJing, as I said earlier, because I've got too many DJs. And I think it's only fair to give them all a chance to play on air. And I'll take a little break and do my thing next month properly. Yeah, so I hope you don't mind that. First, the lineup of the night. We have a newcomer. I met him in the pub. And while I was DJing there and got to talking to him, and he sent me a mix. He's called Flowbot. You find him regularly at the Einbau Mobile. That's where I met him. This beautiful trap, grime, breaks, bass, mix. Really, really fantastic thing. Then after Flowbot, we have a regular to the show. Back once again. It's been a while. Feli Nightingale. DJing since 2014. He's going to be delivering us a rather great liquid drum and bass set. Then we have an old mate of mine from Magratzel. He doesn't live there anymore, but he was from Magratzel. Neutron with a rather splendid hardcore jungle techno tech drum and tech. I don't know what you want to call it, but really an old school as well. Very, very fine stuff. Neutron himself is, he describes himself as a bedroom DJ. I describe him as a genius. And then after Neutron, we have, and last but not least, my old mate from South Tyrol, regular to La Boom Deluxe and the Dogs Bollocks, Velociped, with a rather splendid, deep, beautiful electromix to end the evening. So that's the lineup. All track lists, photos of the artists, and links to their various homepages are available under
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0: Friday program, just click onto that. And don't forget, you can hear the whole show if you don't have time tonight by using our trusty
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0: 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Okay, so let this tune play out a little bit longer, and then I'll introduce you to the first DJ of the night.

0: beautiful way to start off the evening. 808 State In Your Face. Bicep Remix. And now let's get the show up and running, huh? With the first DJ of the night, newcomer to the show. As I said, I met him in the pub, or actually I met him in Einbaumobil. But it's the same sort of thing, same but different. And he's into bass music. He's from the Spit featuring Free Software crew, I believe. It was kind of difficult to translate what he was actually saying. He's into beatboxing, he's into freestyle, and of course DJing and performance art. And he delivered me a rather amazing mix of stuff that I haven't heard for quite some time. A lot of grime, a lot of hip-hop, a lot of bass-heavy music. Very, very English. Very, very in your face. I loved it very much. And so here we have him. Flowbot, first time on the radio. Lubum Deluxe, Dogs Bollocks, in the mix.
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0: Very, very English. Very, very in your face. I loved it very much. And here we have him. Flowbot, first time on the radio. Lubum Deluxe, Dogs Bollocks, in the mix.
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ain't really in a no banter. 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Look, a man do more than a two-step. I'm rude, I'll step on your new crib. Man down, hot off the press and live at a news desk. What they wanna know is who's next. What they wanna know, what they wanna know, what they wanna know, what they wanna know, what they wanna know, what they wanna know, what they wanna know, what they wanna know. Tell a soundboy don't try me.

0: beat again. 25 missed calls on an iPhone. 2 cars, 7 up like Fido.
1: Oh yeah, oh yeah.
0: Sink or swim, me, I float on top like a Lilo.
1: Yeah,
0: I don't trust people, nah, I ain't tryna end up like Shiro. Hop off the R1, knock off the owner of the iRoad. 25 missed calls on an iPhone. 2 cars, 7 up like Fido.
1: Yeah, yeah.
0: Sink or swim, me, I float on top like a Lilo. I don't trust people, nah, I ain't tryna end up like Shiro. Hop off the R1, knock off the owner of the iRoad.

0: disguise. 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
1: 25 missed calls on an iPhone, 2 car 7 up like Fido.
2: Oh yeah, oh yeah.
1: Sink or swim, me, I float on top like a Lilo.
2: Yeah,
1: I don't trust people, nah, I ain't tryna end up like Shiro.

25 missed calls on an iPhone. 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I don't trust people, nah, I ain't tryna end up like Shiro. Hop off the R1, knock off the R1 to Iro. 25 missed calls on an iPhone. Two cars, seven up like Fido. 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

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I designed that Dolce and Gabbana. 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

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I spit bars to release stress, then man speak to gal to impress. 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

intelligent human beings should realize that everything has their cycle. 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

0: Dog's Bollocks on FM4 La Boom Deluxe. Slacky be here on the microphone, and for the last 1 hour in the mix, you heard a newcomer to the show, but it won't be the last time, I tell you that right now. Flobot in the mix, beautiful stuff. 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
0: And moving on from the grime vibe, the deep heavy bass, we're moving on to a liquid drum and bass from a good DJ that I've relatively often invited to the show, Felly Nightingale. He told me, I have to say this, so I'm going to say it. Hey, girl. No, I'm not going to say it like that. This mix is dedicated to a very special lady in his life, and it's some of her most favorite drum and bass tunes. So, lady, enjoy. Enjoy it. And on the 20th of June at Gorilla Farilla, there's a 100th contrast party. Wow, that's quite a lot. With Monty, Bloom, and Envy. And so, don't forget that as well. Contrast on the 20th of June. And lady, enjoy Felly Nightingale's liquid drum and bass selection, especially for you.
2: 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Do you like drum and bass beats? Then you like Bollocks, Dog's Bollocks on FM4.

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didn't quite realise that that was the first ever recording from keyboardist and singer Don Blackman. On one of the Weldon Irvin albums from RCA back in the early 70s, the album Sinbad, the song I Love You. Just sounding great every time. A certain type of boogie. GP Worldwide. Another 2 hours inside the crib.

with music from King of Nostalgia, part of the Soul Phonetics crew out of Chicago. And Thundercats from the Golden Age of Apocalypse, one of the most heavily waited for albums of 2011. Bass player with Badu and Flying Lotus, the song Is It Love. Got some great stuff for you this week, including a mix from Mallorca, Wagon Cooking and Nacho, aka Bass Forts. And music from Tigran, Hamsayan, an amazing pianist. Great new singer from the UK called Tanya O'Clair. 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New album from Martin. Machine Drum does Sun Ra. 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
1: Yeah, I love it. I love it, yes I do. Let me get one more, check this out right here. I started rhyming just to be somebody, to make people notice me at the party, and not be just a new kid that's albino. Make them say, yeah, I know, but have you heard them rhyme, though? Now I take that same party around the globe, and my story connected with a lot of folks. I hope so, cause that's the only thing that I know. I know it so well, I tell it with my eyes closed. And I

0: good to see this one finally getting a release. Been floating. If you've been going to any of those deep medi parties with Mala, Sana Komodo, and Uprising. You heard Brother Ali. Little while that came out. Love it. Track called Us. I don't know if you remember, a few weeks ago we were interviewing the Step Kids and they were talking about a brilliant gospel singer in the same area in Connecticut where they come from. Bit of research and I played you Doobie Pal. Great little track called My Prayer. Bass Fort in the mix. As we head into the autumn already, 2011, heading towards Christmas now, Worldwide Awards, end of January, Dingwall's annual party, end of November, going to be doing a Havana Cultura sessions as well, brand new LP due end of November, some tours, dates around Europe. Full track listings, by the way, and full information on all the gigs, all the happenings, GilesPetersonWorldwide.com. 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Track featuring the band Tout Puissant, Mukalu, and Nelly Lienge.
1: Giles Peterson, taking you to worldwide places.

always got plenty of time for Calvin Hill on the bass. You know that. Mighty fine lineup. Sonny Fortune, Cecil Bridgewater, Ron Burton, and at the drums, and leading this group, Michael Carvin at the drums from the Inner City catalogue. With a track called Quibana's Blues.

and it was Myra Carlisle, really great singer-songwriter from the UK. With But Now I Do, and another great singer, another real taste changer, maker, creator, Tanya O'Clair. And a piece called Thrum, out to Michael Rutten, Freiburg, Frankfurt. In the mix in about 15 minutes time, special guests from Mallorca, Bass Faults.

Yes, it's taken me a little while to get really into this album, but I'm beginning to see it as important as it should be on Brain Feeder. Of course, Martin from Rotterdam, definitely not Amsterdam. Pretty sure it's Rotterdam, or is it Eindhoven? Rotterdam. Brilliant DJ, brilliant producer. Ghost People is the album he's recorded. And that was a song called Distortions. Forgot to tell you about Tigrant, that beautiful piano jazz track I played a few tracks ago now. A new album on Verve. He's from Armenia. And he's a massive talent.

0: Worldwide.
1: So there you go. That was interesting, wasn't it? Track from Kirk Spencer. Doesn't sound very Indian, Asian. Well, the music did. And apparently he is. And it was a track actually that I got to hear when I do a record swap with DJ Nihal on Radio 1. We always cross tracks to each other, and I really enjoyed that one. So before that, by the way, it was a special remix type piece by Machine Drum, who's got a great new album out on Planet Mew, and that was his remix for Sun Ra, Door of the Cosmos, exclusively for the show. I was going to play a James Pettis track as well, which I will play, but before I do that, I want to get you ready for a mix which comes from three guys who call themselves Bass Fort, B-A-S-S. I call it baseball. They've got a great track out called Moonshadow, which I've been playing. And before that, a track called District, which was massive, which ends up coming out on Free Range. Baseball is two members of Wagon Cooking, Javier and Louis Gerayalde. And by the way, they all live in a community, in a commune. They make music and they cook for each other every night. And the third member, a little bit more modern, shall we say, Nacho Velasco, who owns the best place to listen to great music in Mallorca, Galito Café, DJ Nacho. They make up Bass Fort. They are in the mix for you after the

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I'll take your heels up higher. I'll turn you upside down. I'll set that dress on fire and then I'll

0: Worldwide Family Mixtape.
1: I've changed my mind. Actually, I think it's Bass Fault, not Bass Fault. But I might be wrong. But what I do know was that I really enjoyed that mix, which featured music from the Motor City Drum Ensemble, L-O-V-E, Wagon Cooking, who make up Bass Fault with I'm Gonna Make You Dance, Spirit Catcher remix of that on Smoke and Mirrors. It was Christophe with the Force Julia Bashmore, Future Boogie Recordings, and his piano mix. Followed by Brooke Smasher, CIP, and Bass Fault. The big one, called Moonshadow. Loving this from Paul Weller. Remix, Dead Boy.

0: Elis Regina. The late. But always present. Sidessa. And it was Formula 7, a great version. There's so many of it as well. Ponteo.
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1: 6 o'clock, time for the news headlines. Nepal raises its death toll from Wednesday's flash floods, and Iceland votes on EU membership talks. Here's Paul Brennan with the FM4 news.
3: International aid organizations and governments are stepping up emergency aid efforts in Nepal as the search continues for nearly 2,000 people missing following Wednesday's deadly flash floods. In the past half hour, officials in Nepal have raised the official death toll to 626. China has confirmed only 7 deaths, and further rain is expected, which could complicate rescue efforts. The BBC's Laura Bicker has more.
4: Chinese rescuers have finally made it to the worst affected area. Now, that area is known as Geerong Port. They've told state media that all that they can find are the ruins of buildings. I think the one thing to point out is only 21 of them have made it, and I've been watching state media carefully, and what you saw were the pictures of them on foot, making their way through torrents of water and basically hiking through the Himalayas to get to this area.
3: The United States has entered an agreement with Venezuela which secures majority US control of more than 65 billion barrels of proven oil reserves in the country. President Trump says $100 billion in investment will now go to Venezuela. Iceland is holding a referendum today on whether to resume talks on joining the European Union. Polls suggest the result is too close to call. Shane O'Callaghan has more.
5: Iceland, which is a member of NATO, already participates in the EU's single market and is part of the Schengen border free zone. Supporters of joining the EU think closer European ties and the opportunity to adopt the euro could benefit Icelandic companies and help control the soaring cost of living. Opponents say Iceland's sovereignty and control over its lucrative fishing waters are at stake and would rather continue going it alone. A yes vote would start talks with Brussels. If successful, this would lead to a negotiated agreement being put to a second referendum for the Icelandic people to accept or reject. Shane O'Callaghan, FM Fear News.
3: The Spanish government has asked the EU border protection agency Frontex for help in dealing with its migration crisis in the Spanish North African exclave of Ceuta. The government in Madrid has been under massive pressure since tens of thousands of migrants rushed into Ceuta at the end of July. For legal reasons, it cannot quickly deport the approximately 5,000 migrants who remain there, sparking protests from local residents. Today's weather, some early morning mist will give way to a mix of sunshine and clouds. A few showers are possible in the south and southeast with a chance of thunderstorms near the southern Alps. Highs will range from 22 to 30 degrees.
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1: Good morning, everybody. Yes, indeed, it is still that Sunrise Island ceiling. It's also now sunrise season, indeed, because you can finally actually enjoy some sunrises if you like to sleep later than 4:30. You know, right now about a little after 6, I think we'll have something rather enjoyable to look at. In the meantime, I do believe we're going to be hearing something like this.

They call her the Queen. And yeah, she's still got the crown. At least

0: That was Oasis. Don't look back in anger before that farce and trophy wife. It is 6:16 in the morning on the last Saturday in August 2026. Yeah, summer's almost over, even if the temperatures don't really quite feel like it yet. But that also means that the summer program and summer specials here at FM4 are slowly coming to an end. That's why tonight at 9 p.m., HLM will be taking over the late-night lemonade for the very last time to play her favorite club music. And to get us right in the mood for that, she has a song for us.
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2: Hello, this is HLM. My featured song for this morning is Booty Drop by Doechii. Who doesn't love hearing a bit of Doechii in the morning? This song was released in 2023 and it features some bouncy Jersey club rhythms, a great teaser for what's to follow this evening for my final mix.

That was Cage the Elephant, Beaches in Tennessee. It is 6:29 in the morning on the last Saturday of August, which is also, believe it or not, International Bat Night. Yes, International Bat Night is indeed a thing. It's one of those sort of weird international holidays, which this time was not put together by any commercial interests. It's specifically put together by a group of concerned individuals and scientists who were a little bit worried about the rather bad reputation bats had. A lot of people tended to think of them as scary and annoying and pests, but that is anything but the truth. And so since 1997, they've put together this little thing in order to encourage the education of people about bats, because they're actually really important aspects of our ecosystem here. And fun fact, did you know that bats can live for over 30 years? That they are really fast flyers, some of species being able to reach over 60 miles an hour, and probably the thing that makes us all fans of bats, or at least probably should, is that they consume over 1,200 mosquitoes in the course of one single hour. So if you're sitting outside sometime tonight and sort of watching during dusk as something is flying very fast above your head and dipping and diving and swirling around, it's probably a bat. It's probably mosquitoes. Say hi.

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1: Diese Sendung wurde präsentiert von No Sweat. Cool bleiben, wenn's heiß wird. No Sweat mit Salbei. Erhältlich in der Apotheke. FM4.
2: Good morning, 7 o'clock, time for the news headlines. More than 2,000 people remain missing in Nepal. And Donald Trump's criminal conviction stays in place. Here's Paul Brennan with the FM4 News.
3: Officials in Nepal have raised the death toll from Wednesday's deadly flash floods to 626. Meanwhile, the search continues for nearly 2,000 people still missing. China has confirmed only 7 deaths on its side of the border. Further rain is expected, which could complicate rescue efforts. Kamal Kishore is head of the UN Office for Disaster Risk Reduction.
4: In a living memory, we haven't seen a mountain hazard event like this for a very, very long time. The impact on lives, livelihoods, buildings, infrastructure, bridges, hydroelectric projects, power generation, it's really immense. And I think we are still coming to grips with the extent of the damage.
3: President Trump has announced that the United States has entered an agreement with Venezuela, which secures majority U.S. control of more than 65 billion barrels of proven oil reserves in the country. Trump says the deal, which involves private businesses, will more than double U.S. oil reserves and substantially lower petrol prices for U.S. consumers. Donald Trump, meanwhile, has lost his latest attempt to erase his criminal conviction for falsifying business records. More from the BBC's Rory Gallimore.
5: Donald Trump is the first and only US president to be convicted of a crime. 2 years ago, a New York court found he concealed hush money payments to the porn actress Stormy Daniels in the run-up to the 2016 election. He insists he did nothing wrong and has repeatedly attempted to have the ruling thrown out. Mr. Trump has now tried 3 times to move the case to a federal rather than a state court, where he wants it dismissed on the grounds of presidential immunity. But the judge found his lawyer's latest arguments were neither new nor legally sufficient.
3: And the mayor of Berlin, Kai Wegner, has announced that the German capital is being blackmailed. He told journalists that a cyber attack had got into the city's systems earlier this month. Media reports say the hackers are demanding 30 Bitcoin, roughly 70,000 euros. Today's weather, some early mists will give way to a mix of sunshine and clouds. A few showers are possible in the south and southeast, with a chance of thunderstorms near the southern Alps. Highs today will range from 22 to 30 degrees.
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13: 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Man, I don't know about you, but it's been a long time since I've so looked forward to eventually hitting sweater weather, because, like, sometimes enough's enough. And it feels like I'm programmed into expecting it this time of year. Old habits die hard.

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0: Kali Uchis, Tyler the Creator, and Bootsy Collins there with After the Storm. 7:32 in the morning on a Saturday in what's ended up being a rather sad week in the pop culture universe, with the loss of at least two iconic individuals, Tim Curry and Dolly Parton. Two people have had a profound impact on film and music, and that across multiple genres. Tim's role, of course, in alternative culture was cemented with his role as Frankenfurter, but I can hear at least some people out there asking, Dave, I thought Dolly was a country singer. What's she have to do with alternative culture or anything like that? Well, yeah, she was a country singer. She was a philanthropist. She was an icon in the LGBTQ scene, inspiring loads of drag performers, philanthropists, and so much more than just a country singer. She actually basically refused to stay in one lane, moving easily between country, pop, bluegrass, gospel, pop, film, and, believe it or not, rock. As a matter of fact, in 2022, she was inducted into the Rock and Roll Hall of Fame, and in 2023, she released an entire album dedicated to rock covers with feature artists from Paul McCartney to Debbie Harry to Joan Jett, Stevie Nicks, Rob Halford, Lizzo, and even, well, her goddaughter, Miley Cyrus. And that's one of the things that I think I would really like to celebrate. Rockstar was the name of the album. It is very over the top, which, you know, you would expect. It's like basically if someone took a bunch of rhinestones and stapled them to a leather jacket. It looks good, sounds good. It's rather interesting. And I would like to share at least one of those tracks. This one is the one that she did with her goddaughter, Miley Cyrus. This is Wrecking Ball. What else? She's going to be seriously, severely missed.
1: We clawed, we chained our hearts in vain. We jumped, never asking why. We kissed, I fell under your spell. A love no one could deny. Don't you ever say I just walked away. I will always want you. I can't live a lie, running for my life. I will always want you.

0: That was Kitchenada and Anderson .Paak with Twin Flame. 7:45 in the morning. Speaking of pop culture icons, there's one song that has spent nearly 10 years continuously in the UK charts. It's a song that we like to play now and again here on FM4, and I'm sure you hear it at almost every party. But before I tell you what it is, let me rule out a few contenders, okay? It's not the Pogues' Fairy Tale of New York, also known for its chart longevity. It's also nothing by Queen. So, which song is it? Well, without further ado, I'll let Steve Crilly put you out of your misery.
1: We've done the maths, and The Killers, Mr. Brightside, it's now spent a record 513 weeks on the UK charts. Now, according to our calculations, only 7 more weeks to go, and they'll have actually cracked the 10-year mark. No other song has ever come close to that record. So, to coincide with us putting the sect bottles in the fridge, let me tell you a few things you may or may not have known about Mr. Brightside. Mr. Brightside is a song about a broken heart, and it's based on a true event. Singer Brandon Flowers wrote the words to Mr. Brightside at the end of his first serious relationship, when he discovered that his then-girlfriend was cheating on him in a bar. Well, Brandon sang Mr. Brightside at an open mic night at a Las Vegas club, and when remembering that performance some years later, he told Rolling Stone magazine that it was terrible, awful, he said. Well, the song didn't chart at all the first time round, and it only reached number 10 in the UK on its second release in 2004. Even though The Killers are from the US, no label in the States seemed attracted to it. It was only a tiny label in the UK that took interest in Mr. Brightside and printed just 500 copies. Talk about something that grew into a monster from small beginnings. In an interview with the BBC, Brandon Flowers was quoted as saying that he feels no connection to the song's charting status and that Mr. Brightside is the world's song now. Maybe he feels the song's taken on a life outside of the group and now belongs to everyone. After all, it is the anthem about jealousy and heartbreak and one of the world's huge sing-alongs at weddings, at student club nights, at football matches, you name it. Mr. Brightside is there.
0: And one of those karaoke favorites. But now I can't like not play the song, right? Like not play the song. I have to play the song. Which is a good thing. This is The Killers, Mr. Brightside.

0: resources like its lucrative fisheries. EU proponents say membership would strengthen Iceland's security and trade position and shield it from much bigger powers. Rosie Waits, FM Fear News.
1: Officials in Nepal have raised the death toll from Wednesday's deadly flash floods to 626. Meanwhile, the search continues for nearly 2,000 people still missing. China has confirmed only 7 deaths on its side of the border. President Trump has announced that the United States has entered an agreement with Venezuela, which secures majority U.S. control of more than 65 billion barrels of proven oil reserves in the country. Trump posted on his Truth Social platform that the deal would lower U.S. petrol prices and boost prosperity in Venezuela. The BBC's Ian McWilliam reports.
2: Donald Trump described his new deal with Venezuela as the biggest oil deal in world history. He said it would more than double U.S. oil reserves and substantially lower prices for U.S. consumers. Rising domestic fuel costs have been a primary concern to the president as the November midterms approach, and Iran continues to block shipments through the Strait of Hormuz. Media reports say that in return for a U.S. ownership stake, private companies, including American firms, would develop Venezuelan oil fields and return more oil revenue to Venezuela.
1: Today's weather, some early morning mists will give way to a mix of sunshine and clouds. A few showers are possible in the south and southeast, with the chance of thunderstorms near the southern Alps. Highs today will range from 22 to 30 degrees.
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5: Dave Dempsey. Good morning, everybody. This is Endo with Cowboy One.

weather cold, the weather so chill, chilly, willy, penguin feather road. Cause I'm sipping pro, yeah, that meth is pro. Promethazine, yeah, stepping stone. Oh, they acting up, get your weapons wrong. They only

0: Fontaine's DC there with Mariana. It is 8:29 and a bunch of seconds coming up at 8:30 in the morning. It hasn't been a good week when we look at all the great people who have left us. Dolly Parton, Tim Curry, and for fans of the Transformers series, they have also reason to be sad. Peter Cullen, the legendary Canadian voice actor, widely revered as the definitive voice of Optimus Prime in the Transformers franchise, passed away peacefully on Wednesday at his home in Los Angeles at the age of 85.
1: My name is Optimus Prime.
0: Peter Cullen's career spanned six decades, and he shaped the childhood of several generations. He imbued his characters with a unique blend of heroic authority and a very deep empathy. Peter Cullen had incredible vocal versatility. His characters went from commanding heroes and somber animals to terrifying movie monsters and villains. Peter Cullen was Optimus Prime, though, in the Transformers franchise. And when you hear these famous Optimus Prime lines, you'll understand why Peter Cullen leaves a great voice acting legacy behind.
1: Hold on to your dreams. The future is built on dreams. Peace is the right of all sentient beings. Autobots, transform and roll out!
0: Words of wisdom.

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0: Diese Sendung wurde präsentiert von No Sweat. 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
2: Good morning. Coming up at 9 o'clock, time for the news headlines. Icelanders vote on a path to EU membership. And Nepal raises its death toll from Wednesday's flash floods. Here's Paul Brennan with the FM4 News.
3: Voters in Iceland are going to the polls today to vote on a referendum on whether to reopen talks on joining the European Union. The vote itself is not on membership, which would require a further referendum. The BBC's Gabrielle Sungalaiti reports.
4: This referendum is expected to be a close-fought race and could be decided on fish. The no voters are worried that once part of the EU, the country would lose control of its fishing waters by opening the door to foreign vessels. The Arctic country was in talks with the EU in 2013, which ultimately failed because of a dispute over fishing policy. The yes voters see joining the bloc as an opportunity to boost the economy and tame the country's volatile currency.
3: Officials in Nepal have raised the death toll from Wednesday's deadly flash floods to 626. Meanwhile, the search continues for nearly 2,000 people still missing. China has confirmed only 7 deaths on its side of the border. The UN spokesman, Stefan Dujarric, says the need in the disaster zone is immense.
5: Our partners working on food security estimate that at least 20,000 households across the Nuwakot and Rasur districts may need food assistance. Over 50,000 people require emergency water, emergency sanitation, and emergency hygiene support.
3: President Trump has announced that the United States has entered an agreement with Venezuela, which secures majority U.S. control of more than 65 billion barrels of proven oil reserves in the country. More now from NPR's Franco Ordóñez.
6: President Trump touted on social media that it was, quote, the biggest oil deal in world history, with double U.S. oil reserves while coming at no cost for U.S. taxpayers. The White House has yet to provide specific details or timing of the arrangement, but it comes as U.S. drivers grapple with surging gas prices, tied

0: to the ongoing war in Iran. Earlier this month, the Department of Energy reported that stocks of crude oil in the U.S. Strategic Petroleum Reserve have fallen to its lowest levels since 1982. Trump claims the deal will bring down gas prices substantially.
1: The Spanish government has asked the EU border protection agency Frontex for help in dealing with its migration crisis in the Spanish North African exclave of Ceuta. The government in Madrid has been under massive pressure since tens of thousands of migrants rushed into Ceuta at the end of July. For legal reasons, it cannot quickly deport the approximately 5,000 migrants who remain there, sparking protests from local residents. Today's weather, a mix of sunshine and cloud. A few showers are possible in the south and southeast, with the chance of thunderstorms near the southern Alps. Highs will range from 22 to 30 degrees.
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5: Good morning on the final Saturday in August, just before everything goes back to being more or less normal. One of those perfect days to try to make the most of. How could we do that? Well, you know, maybe next to water and paddling out. That was a good way to spend the day. This is Mike Snow.

Rachel Chinnariri there with one song away from crying. Before that, De La Soul and Chaka Khan, all good. 9:32 in the morning. And if you, like me, have been up for a while, we're slowly getting into that mid-morning groove. If, on the other hand, you're just waking up and still rubbing the sleep out of your eyes, good morning, sleepyhead. Let's help you get out of bed. Or do whatever it is you're doing. This is the Black Keys now with Everlasting Light.

0: Diese Sendung wurde präsentiert von No Sweat. Cool bleiben, wenn's heiß wird. No Sweat mit Salbei. Erhältlich in der Apotheke.
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2: It's 10 a.m. Here are the headlines this hour. Iceland votes on restarting EU membership talks. And Trump makes a massive oil deal with Venezuela. Here's Paul Brennan with the FM4 News. Good morning, Paul.
3: Good morning, Steve. Icelanders are voting in a referendum today on whether to restart talks on joining the European Union. A yes vote would launch negotiations with Brussels, but a second referendum would be needed for any final membership deal. Rosie Waits reports.
4: Iceland, which is a member of NATO, already participates in the EU's single market and is part of the Schengen border-free zone. The government had planned to hold today's vote by 2027, but moved it forward due to Russia's war in Ukraine and President Donald Trump's tariff threats and push to acquire Greenland. Those opposed to joining the EU argue that Iceland enjoys all the benefits of European integration with no drawbacks and maintains control of its natural resources like its lucrative fisheries. EU proponents say membership would strengthen Iceland's security and trade position and shield it from much bigger powers. Rosie Waits, FM4 News.
3: Officials in Nepal have raised the death toll from Wednesday's deadly flash floods to 626. Meanwhile, the search continues for nearly 2,000 people still missing. China has confirmed only 7 deaths on its side of the border. Kamal Kishore is head of the UN Office for Disaster Risk Reduction.
5: In a living memory, we haven't seen a mountain hazard event like this for a very, very long time. The impact on lives, livelihoods, buildings, infrastructure, bridges, hydroelectric projects, power generation, it's really immense. And I think we are still coming to grips with the extent of the damage.
3: President Trump has announced that the United States has entered an agreement with Venezuela, which secures majority U.S. control of more than 65 billion barrels of proven oil reserves in the country. He says the deal will lower U.S. petrol prices and boost prosperity in Venezuela. The BBC's Luis Fajardo says Venezuelans are divided over the deal.
6: This goes against the entire ideology of the Bolivarian revolution of Hugo Chavez and Nicolas Maduro, which was all about economic nationalism and control of natural resources. This goes in the opposite direction. But on the other hand, there's going to be people in Venezuela saying that these oil resources have been drastically mismanaged.

0: in the last decade, and if this oil deal brings prosperity again to the country, where certainly people will have a different opinion on that.
1: Today's weather, a few showers are possible in the south and southeast with the chance of thunderstorms near the southern Alps. It will be a mix of sunshine and clouds across the country. Highs will range from 22 to 30 degrees.
2: All right, Paul, thanks very much. Okay, just looking at the calendar, today is International Lemon Juice Day. The day to take a lemon, slice it open, put it up to your mouth, and go something like...
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0: That's Tauken, who are a Viennese band, a Viennese duo, who are playing tonight at the Gürtel Nightwalk. What is that exactly? Well, I'm glad you asked. Let me tell you. Because since 1998, the Gürtel Nightwalk, it's been a real fixed tradition in Vienna. It's something to mark, I guess, the end of the holidays in the east of Austria. Well, the Gürtel Nightwalk, it was created to basically support new venues in the old Stadtbahn arches there. And also, I guess, to make the Wiener Gürtel, with its negative image as a red light district, known as a bit more of a leisure area, really. Open air stages are set up there, as is the case this year, tonight. And there's free entry to watch a variety of Austrian acts, including, here we go, the likes of Tauken, also Scratch as well, Low Life Rich Kids will be there too, Lex Candy, Burnswell, and many, many more. If you want to go along, well, you can check out things here and also news of other events going on around the place.
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Totally mysterious, but absolutely brilliant. TV on the radio and Wolf Like Me on FM4. Now, I guess there are a few contenders for the title of the song that launched pop punk into the mainstream. You know, pop punk. It's got all the energy of punk with catchy pop things in there as well. Pop punk. But here's the song that we really think got the ball rolling way back when. It's from 2000. It comes from Blink 182, and it goes like this.

Lines and boom, boom, back. And we think Beck is in there somewhere in there too. Yeah, I think he is. Here's a song that's very, very new from a truly great artist. It's called Memories and it's from Bia Badoubi. It's all about, well, the dangers of clinging a little bit too much to the past, things that went on, and getting locked into a kind of nostalgia spiral about things. And it's a good track for almost the end of summer before we truly get there. I mean, you could be forgiven really for forgetting that September is on the way soon with a song like this playing on the radio.

0: Out of Austria, that's Lita and Poison. 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
0: It's 11 a.m. Here are the headlines this hour. 27 people are killed by the latest Russian attack on Ukraine. And Icelanders vote on a path to EU membership. Here's Paul Brennan with the FM4 News.
2: We start with breaking news. Ukrainian officials say at least 27 people have been killed in overnight Russian air attacks on the Kyiv region. Governor Timur Chechenko says that 42 people were also injured and that more than 380 are being evacuated from the strike area in the Bucha district. Iceland is holding a referendum today on whether to resume talks on joining the European Union. Polls suggest the result is too close to call. Shane O'Callaghan reports.
3: Iceland, which is a member of NATO, already participates in the EU's single market and is part of the Schengen border free zone. Supporters of joining the EU think closer European ties and the opportunity to adopt the euro could benefit Icelandic companies and help control the soaring cost of living. Opponents say Iceland's sovereignty and control over its lucrative fishing waters are at stake and would rather continue going it alone. A yes vote would start talks with Brussels. If successful, this would lead to a negotiated agreement being put to a second referendum for the Icelandic people to accept or reject. Shane O'Callaghan, FM4 News.
2: Officials in Nepal have raised the death toll from Wednesday's flash floods to 626. Meanwhile, the search continues for nearly 2,000 people still missing. China has confirmed 7 deaths on its side of the border. President Trump has announced that the United States has entered an agreement with Venezuela, which secures majority U.S. control of more than 65 billion barrels of proven oil reserves in the country. Trump says the deal will lower U.S. petrol prices and boost prosperity in Venezuela. More from the BBC's Ian McWilliam.
4: Donald Trump described his new deal with Venezuela as the biggest oil deal in world history. He said it would more than double U.S. oil reserves and substantially lower prices for U.S. consumers. Rising domestic fuel costs have been a primary concern of the president as the November midterms approach, and Iran continues to block shipments through the Strait of Hormuz. Media reports say that in return for a U.S. ownership stake, private companies, including American firms, would develop Venezuelan oil fields and return more oil revenue to Venezuela.
2: Today's weather, a mix of sunshine and cloud. A few showers are possible in the south and southeast, with the chance of thunderstorms near the southern Alps. Highs today will range from 22 to 30 degrees.
0: All right, Paul, thanks very much.
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0: Yep, the weather is kind of a bit mixed and a bit hot as well. It's the kind of day that says you may want to venture out later, but not right now, because now we have this thing going on.
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0: 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And being lazy is ganz okay.

0: cause life's relentless, but it's okay. I tie my shoes up at the door and look both ways. Life's relentless, but I'm a fan. No, that won't change, I just get sunshine where I can. Cause life's relentless. Life's relentless.
1: I don't know whose idea it was to make the daytime quite so bright, but I'd like a word.

tremendous. It was late. I was out on a job. The radio was tuned in. Sounds to me like it's FM Fear. But I'm no true detective.

Yeah, Victoria West and Black Cat. Now, some 20 years ago, there was no TikTok. There was no real viral video thing. However, a video came out for a song, and it was so kind of weird. People went, huh? You got to see this. Well, the video actually cost the band very, very little to make. It involved the guys in the band jumping on and off those kind of treadmills you get. It kind of blew up YouTube and, well, the song came from OK Go, and because it's so, so good, we think it still deserves a play now and again.

0: the wonderfully inventive Elawea and Cairo FM. Now, the punk cabaret is back. The Dresden Dolls, they've reunited and they'll play an arena open-air concert this coming Tuesday. But if you're in or around Vienna, you'll be able to see them even before that.
1: Operated boy.
0: Yeah, because tomorrow Amanda and Brian have a ninja gig at 11 a.m. at Karlsplatz in Vienna. Picture the scene. Imagine a white piano, something all very acoustic. It's all part of the Open Music Project, which supports a music school for people in need. And then on Monday, the Dresden Dolls, they've announced another surprise gig before their arena concert, that is, on Tuesday. They'll be performing a special intimate show at the Zehner Wien. And tickets, we understand, are still available for all of that.

0: Bauer and Supersonic. Look at the time.
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0: Yeah, it's 12 midday. Here are the headlines this hour. Dozens die in the latest Russian attack on Ukraine. And Iceland votes on whether to resume EU membership talks. Here's Paul Brennan with the FM4 News. Good afternoon, Paul.
2: Good afternoon, Steve. Reports from Ukraine say at least 27 people have been killed in massive Russian airstrikes in the Kyiv region. According to the authorities, another 42 people were injured. The suburb of Bucha appears to have been particularly badly affected. In the nearby suburb of Myla, a Russian drone reportedly caused a major fire and explosions. Icelanders are voting in a referendum today on whether to restart talks on joining the European Union. A yes vote would launch negotiations with Brussels, but a second referendum would be needed for any final membership deal. Rosie Waits reports.
3: Iceland, which is a member of NATO, already participates in the EU's single market and is part of the Schengen border-free zone. The government had planned to hold today's vote by 2027, but moved it forward due to Russia's war in Ukraine and President Donald Trump's tariff threats and push to acquire Greenland. Those opposed to joining the EU argue that Iceland enjoys all the benefits of European integration with no drawbacks and maintains control of its natural resources like its lucrative fisheries. EU proponents say membership would strengthen Iceland's security and trade position and shield it from much bigger powers. Rosie Waits, FM4 News.
2: President Trump has announced that the United States has entered an agreement with Venezuela, which secures majority U.S. control over more than 65 billion barrels of proven oil reserves in that country. He says the deal will lower U.S. petrol prices and boost prosperity in Venezuela. But the BBC's Luis Fajardo says Venezuelans are divided over the deal.
4: This goes against the entire ideology of the Bolivarian Revolution of Hugo Chavez and Nicolas Maduro, which was all about economic nationalism and control of natural resources. This goes in the opposite direction. But on the other hand, there's going to be people in Venezuela saying that these oil resources have been drastically mismanaged in the last decade. And if this oil deal brings prosperity again to the country, where certainly people will have a different opinion on that.
2: The weather, a mix of sunshine and clouds, a few showers possible in the south and southeast, with a chance of thunderstorms near the Southern Alps. Highs are ranging from 22 to 30 degrees.
0: All right, Paul, thanks very much.
5: Are you ready, fellas? Yeah! 1, 2, 3, 4!
0: Okay, it is still very much August. We are clinging on to summer here at FM4. Ice creams, yep, they're still allowed. I still have my sunglasses with me. The summer vibe, it is still here. No spoiling it, please.
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0: My Oakley Clementine, and this is nice. Well, September is, of course, around the corner, but summer is far from being over because, well, we still have this.
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0: Yep, today's pick of our summer album comes from a band with what might just be the very best band name of the year. They're called Man, Woman, Chainsaw. It sounds a bit wild, but it's not as intense as it sounds. Man, Woman, Chainsaw, they are six people in their early 20s. They come from London, and they write music for people who usually enjoy listening to classic rock. And a few weeks ago, they released their first album. It's called Cannonball. And FMV's Lisa Schneider, she checked out them for us just to see how much summer this album really has to offer.
4: Wann seid ihr zuletzt an einem britischen Lagerfeuer gesessen? Ich eh auch noch nie. Die Musik dazu stellen wir uns so vor.

aus der Steiermark, Juknow. Ich will nicht, dass du mich wieder los. New track from them. Now here's a track that is truly inventive. It comes from Mile Me Deaf. That's the project of Viennese musician Wolfgang Mörstel. And for his song Digital Memory File, he blended everyday noises recorded on things like, well, his smartphone for one thing, and the result here is a bit of genius, we think. And it goes like this.

Antisocial, maladjusted, and we love them. Beaches, takes one to know one. Now, here's a song that's got it all, really. Punchy guitar riffs, sassy vocals. It's new from Mega Sounds, and I've also got to play you as well that track from Sallow, you know, the one about Apollonia. And after that, festival radio is our thing. Susie is at the controls here at FM Fear. The best bits of our festival summer here on FM Fear. It's all coming up after the 1 o'clock news, which is next.

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1: Es ist 13 Uhr, hier sind die Schlagzeilen. Mindestens 27 Tote bei russischem Angriff in der Ukraine. Votum über Aufnahme von EU-Beitrittsverhandlungen in Island. 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
2: Thanks, Susie, and good afternoon. A Russian airstrike on Ukraine's Bucha district, close to the capital Kyiv, has left at least 27 people dead. Officials say at least 50 residential buildings were hit in the attack, which also sparked a major fire. Ukrainian President Volodymyr Zelensky says a criminal investigation has been launched into a deadly explosion in the village of Myla, adding that regulations prohibit the storage of ammunition close to residential areas. Voting is underway in Iceland on whether to reopen membership talks to join the European Union. The race is too close to call, with polls suggesting a narrow majority of voters are opposed to the move. Iceland previously applied to join the EU in 2009 after a severe financial crisis, but the talks broke down 4 years later. No campaigners argue membership would threaten Iceland's sovereignty and fishing industry. Ólafur Harðarson, professor of political science at the University of Iceland, says joining the bloc would give Iceland greater representation.
3: We are already an associate member of the EU through the European Economic Area Agreement. We are part of the common market. We are currently adopting around 75% of EU regulations already. But we have no voting rights, no representation.
2: Nepal has appealed for foreign technical help after suspending the search and rescue operation in northern areas bordering Tibet, hit by Wednesday's devastating flooding because of rain and fog. More than 600 people have now been confirmed dead and nearly 3,000 remain missing. The BBC Srijana Shrestha described what she saw after visiting a rescue camp.
4: When I reached the army camp in Nuwakot, the scene was absolutely heartbreaking. There were hundreds of people who were standing in front of the barrack just to get a glimpse of their loved ones. As soon as any helicopter landed there, they would just eagerly try to film there or just listen to the announcement from the army. So that is the kind of situation. And when I entered inside the camp, I met a woman who was carrying a small baby, and she was crying hysterically because she lost her father, she lost her husband, she lost her mother, and she didn't have anywhere to go, and she did not know who to contact.
2: The head of Austria's Trade Union Federation, Wolfgang Katzian, has called for an extension of government measures to bring down the price of petrol and diesel, which are due to expire at the end of this month. Katzian told Ö1 that the ÖGB wanted binding limits on energy companies' margins, saying they should not be allowed to make excessive profits at the expense of commuters. To the weather now, and generally sunny conditions have been forecast for this afternoon, with a few thundery showers expected in the east and south. Tomorrow should be mostly sunny with some rain in mountainous areas. Top temperatures today will range from 22 to 30 degrees.
5: Die folgende Sendung wird präsentiert vom Trendmöbelhaus Mömax. Sieht doch gleich besser aus.
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0: Es ist 14 Uhr, hier sind die Schlagzeilen. Viele Tote bei Angriff auf Munitionslager bei Kiew und Präsident Trump verkündet bedeutendes Ölabkommen mit Venezuela. Hier ist John Cummins mit den FM4 News.
2: Thanks, Susie. Ukrainian officials say the death toll from an overnight Russian airstrike on Ukraine's Bucha district close to the capital Kyiv has now risen to 37. Ukrainian President Volodymyr Zelensky says a criminal investigation has been launched into why ammunition was being stored close to a residential area following a deadly explosion at a warehouse. The BBC's Dan Johnson reports.
3: Footage shows a series of explosions.
2: Airstrike on Ukraine's Bucha district close to the capital Kyiv has now risen to 37. Ukrainian President Volodymyr Zelensky says a criminal investigation has been launched into why ammunition was being stored close to a residential area following a deadly explosion at a warehouse. The BBC's Dan Johnson reports.
3: Footage shows a series of explosions and large plumes of smoke coming from the warehouse on the western edge of Kyiv.

0: to reopen membership talks to join the European Union, with opinion polls suggesting an extremely close race. Iceland previously applied to join the EU in 2009 after a severe financial crisis, but the talks broke down 4 years later. No campaigners argue membership would threaten Iceland's sovereignty and fishing industry, while their opponents say it would bring more security and representation. President Trump says the United States has reached a major oil deal with Venezuela that would see it take control of 65 billion barrels of crude and secure long-term access to the country's oil fields in partnership with private business. Venezuela's interim leader, Delcy Rodriguez, who replaced President Nicolas Maduro after he was seized by U.S. forces in January, has hailed the deal. NPR's Julia Simon has more.
1: In a post on Truth Social, President Trump says that the new deal, quote, more than doubles American oil reserves and, quote, will substantially lower gas prices for all Americans. But while these are proven oil reserves in Venezuela, there's a lag time of years between producing that oil and getting it to market. Many of the details of the deal are unclear. But what is significant, oil experts say, is that the U.S. would have majority control of the oil reserves.
0: Nepal has appealed for foreign technical help to deal with the aftermath of devastating flooding after suspending the search and rescue operation in northern areas bordering Tibet because of rain and fog. More than 600 people have now been confirmed dead and nearly 3,000 remain missing. The Chinese authorities say the threat of more flooding from a lake formed by debris has now diminished. To the weather now, and generally sunny conditions have been forecast for this afternoon with a few thundery showers expected in the east and south. Tomorrow should be mostly sunny with some rain in mountainous areas. Top temperatures today will range from 22 to 30 degrees.
2: 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Sieht doch gleich besser aus. 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
6: Ja, das bin ich. Schönen Samstagnachmittag. Das hier ist die Sendung für alle Music- und Festival-Lovers und solche, die es noch werden wollen. Wir fangen an hier kurz nach 2 Uhr mit Barry Can't Swim.

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1: Es ist 15 Uhr, hier sind die Schlagzeilen. 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Suche nach Vermissten in Nepal wird wegen Schlechtwetter ausgesetzt. 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
2: Thanks, Susie. Ukrainian officials say the death toll from an overnight Russian airstrike on Ukraine's Bucha district, close to the capital Kyiv, has now risen to 37. A warehouse on the edge of Kyiv was reportedly struck in the attack, sparking a major explosion that damaged residential buildings and a care home for the elderly. Ukrainian President Volodymyr Zelensky says a criminal investigation has been launched into why ammunition was being stored at the warehouse in defiance of regulations. China has sent tunneling experts to Nepal after an appeal by the Nepali government for foreign technical help to deal with the aftermath of buildings and a care home for the elderly. Ukrainian President Volodymyr Zelensky says a criminal investigation has been launched into why ammunition was being stored at the warehouse in defiance of regulations. China has sent tunneling experts to Nepal after an appeal by the Nepali government for foreign technical help to deal with the aftermath of devastating flooding in northern areas bordering Tibet.

0: being done by the air. The major challenges they are facing now is to go inside the muddy area and to find the people who could be still alive.
1: President Trump says the United States has reached a major oil deal with Venezuela that would see it take control of around a fifth of the country's oil reserves, more than 65 billion barrels, in partnership with private business. Venezuela's interim leader, Delcy Rodriguez, who replaced President Nicolas Maduro after he was seized by US forces in January, says the deal will boost Venezuela's economy. Venezuela's oil industry has been crippled by years of sanctions and underinvestment. And Austrian Chancellor Christian Stocker has proposed setting up a national fund similar to those in Scandinavian countries to help secure Austria's pension system. Stocker says half of the profit made by state-controlled companies could be invested in markets, which he said would earn around 700 million euros per year. ÖVP General Secretary Markus Gstöttner says with an average return of 5 to 6%, the fund could represent a significant investment.
2: Wenn man 30 bis 40 Jahre bei einer durchschnittlichen Rendite anlegt, kann sich da über die Jahre ein Kapitalstock von knapp 100 Milliarden aufbauen. Und das könnte wirklich viel bringen, um das österreichische Pensionssystem nachhaltig abzusichern.
1: The SPÖ-controlled finance ministry says it cannot comment on the proposal, which it says is not in the government program. To the weather now, and generally sunny conditions have been forecast for this afternoon with a few thundery showers expected in the east and south. Tomorrow should be mostly sunny with some rain in mountainous areas. Top temperatures today will range from 22 to 30 degrees.
3: Die folgende Sendung wird präsentiert vom Trendmöbelhaus Mömax. 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

0: 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FM4-Reporterin Robin Brook hat das Festival in den vergangenen Jahren besucht und erzählt uns jetzt mehr über das Ozora Festival.
1: Ozora is the fever dream of a wannabe hippie. Attending Ozora is more like joining a temporary village rather than entering a formal commercial festival ground. You pick up your wristband at the gate and the people at the entrance check your car or camper very quickly and they send you on your way. And you're immediately free to set up camp in the woods, walk past the donkey and the peacocks that are in an enclosure on the hill, go through this wooden bridge that's designed to look like a dragon as you're getting lost in the world of psytrance beats. It's a festival very much known and celebrated for its diversity, not only of the attendees at the festival, there's over 60 countries that are represented, but also because of the experiences that you can have. You can be out dancing until 8 in the morning, you can jump in the lake to wash off the dance sweat, and then you can just decide to do a workshop to learn how to make fermented pickles, which is what I did when I was there. People at Ozora really emphasize this sense of community and the idea of treating others as you would like to be treated, which is a vibe that I really loved and enjoyed and is also one of the reasons many people keep coming back to the festival every year. It also differs from other festivals in the rest of Europe. It doesn't have very extensive security. They don't really watch you around the stages. There's not very many controls between the camping and the public gathering areas. Ozora basically feels like a big playground.
2: Hey, what up?
1: That being said, sometimes the consequences of this limited supervision are severe. And Ozora got quite a bit of media attention and online hate this year in particular because of separate incidents that led to the deaths of two festival attendees, one of whom died after climbing up a decorative structure at the main stage. Online forums were absolutely full of complaints about the extreme heat, descriptions of risky situations because of drug use in the 40-degree weather, alleged overcrowding, and descriptions of limited security interference. One attendee I spoke with was very clear.
3: The moment someone tries to do something like this should be stopped by the security, because actually there is security on the stages and they need to have an eye on all of this. I mean, I understand that they are not there to babysit anyone, but this never should have happened.
1: The spokesperson for the official festival organizers was a little less clear about concrete solutions when I interviewed her. Are there any plans to have extra security personnel or an increased number of medical personnel on the festival grounds for next year?
4: Yeah, we're absolutely discussing this. So this is one of the important points. I mean, we don't have any exact numbers or any concrete plans yet. It is something that we have to balance, I think, to provide that sense of freedom that has always been connected to Ozora, but also to bring in that framework that makes this safer or more secure.

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1: Es ist 16 Uhr, hier sind die Schlagzeilen. Ukraine leitet strafrechtliche Ermittlungen wegen Explosion nahe Kiew ein und Polens Premier warnt vor Provokationen Russlands gegenüber NATO. Hier ist John Cummins mit den FM4 News.
2: Thanks, Susie. Ukrainian President Volodymyr Zelensky says a criminal investigation has been launched into why ammunition was being stored at a warehouse on the outskirts of Kyiv following a deadly explosion there sparked by a Russian drone attack. At least 37 people were killed in Russian overnight strikes targeting the Bucha district close to Kyiv. The BBC's Dan Johnson has more.
3: The president has issued an update saying that a number of homes were damaged, that a care home for the elderly and disabled people was also hit. There is a huge emergency response ongoing in that district. They are evacuating people who live there because of the ongoing risk. Around 400 people so far have been moved. But then already the question is being asked about why such an apparently large weapons store was placed so close to where people were living.
2: Poland's Prime Minister Donald Tusk has reiterated his warning about potential Russian provocations against NATO countries, saying in a social media post that Russia was continuing to escalate its war against Ukraine. Media reports say the head of the CIA, John Ratcliffe, warned Russia against attacking NATO during a visit to Moscow. The Kremlin denies this. China has sent tunneling experts to Nepal after an appeal by the Nepali government for foreign technical help to deal with the aftermath of devastating flooding in northern areas bordering Chinese Tibet. Search and rescue operations in affected areas are being hampered by bad weather. More than 600 people have now been confirmed dead as a result of the disaster, and nearly 3,000 remain missing. Tunneling experts to Nepal after an appeal by the Nepali government for foreign technical help to deal with the aftermath of devastating flooding in northern areas bordering Chinese Tibet. Search and rescue operations in affected areas are being hampered by bad weather. More than 600 people have now been confirmed dead as a result of the disaster, and nearly 3,000 remain missing. NPR's Jennifer Pack has more.
4: To reach the worst affected area, the

0: causing further floods, landslides, and avalanches. It's the same challenge over in Nepal.
1: Austria's finance ministry has given a cool response to a proposal by Chancellor Christian Stocker to set up a national fund to help safeguard the pension system. Stocker suggested half of the profit made by state-controlled companies could be channeled into the fund and then invested, which he said would earn around 700 million euros per year. The SPÖ finance ministry said it was unfamiliar with the proposal. However, the NEOs called it a good idea. To the weather now, and tomorrow we'll see a mixture of sunshine and cloud with a few showers expected later in mountainous areas, especially in Salzburg and Tirol. Maximums will range from 24 to 32 degrees with the hottest temperatures in the east.
2: 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Sieht doch gleich besser aus. 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
4: Mein Name ist Susi Androschowa, ihr hört das FM4 Festival Radio und in dieser Stunde zum letzten Mal in diesem Sommer ein paar Live-Songs, um das Festival-Feeling zu euch nach Hause zu bringen. Und wir fangen an mit einer iconic Band aus England und einem Festival Evergreen. Die Band heißt Pipe und das hier ist Common People.
5: I said, in that case, I'm brewing Coca-Cola. She said, fine.

But what else could I do? I said, I'll see what I can do. I took it to a supermarket. Don't know why, but I had to start it somewhere. So it started there. I said, pretend you got no money. She just laughed and said, you're so funny. And I said, yeah. Well, I can't see anyone else smiling in here. 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

0: Das war Muna mit Wanna Be Her und wir machen hier jetzt gleich weiter mit der besten Musik der Woche. Davor schauen wir aber ins Weltgeschehen, denn
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0: Es ist kurz nach 17 Uhr und das sind die Schlagzeilen. Viele Tote nach Angriff auf Munitionsdepot nahe Kiew und Deutschland sieht laut Medienberichten Russland hinter Drohnenvorfall in Leipzig. 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
2: Thanks, Renee. Ukrainian President Volodymyr Zelensky says a criminal investigation has been launched into why ammunition was being stored at a warehouse on the outskirts of Kyiv, which sparked a deadly explosion following a Russian drone attack. The death toll from the strike has risen to at least 37, with dozens injured. The BBC's Dan Johnson has more.
3: The videos that have emerged overnight from the scene of this incident show the warehouse that we're told was hit by a Russian drone, then a series of enormous explosions and huge plumes of smoke. We know that it has done extensive damage. The president said that a care home for the elderly was damaged, along with a care home housing disabled people, as well as a number of residential homes. He said that those who allowed this to happen must be accountable for their actions.
2: Media reports say the German government believes Russia was responsible for an incident earlier this month at the airport in Leipzig involving a drone laden with explosives. Politico and Die Welt am Sonntag say Berlin is set to announce substantial measures in response. Earlier, Poland's Prime Minister Donald Tusk reiterated his warning about potential Russian provocations against NATO countries. People in Iceland are voting today in a referendum on whether to reopen membership talks to join the European Union, with opinion polls suggesting an extremely close race. Supporters of the move say it would boost security and the economy, while no campaigners argue it would threaten Iceland's sovereignty and fishing industry. NPR's Esme Nicholson reports.
4: Iceland first applied to join the European Union in 2009 in the wake of the financial crisis that hit the island hard. Talks stalled amid political concerns about sovereignty loss and fishing rights. But the current referendum comes amid a push to bolster maritime security in the Arctic and North Atlantic in response to President Trump's threats to take over Greenland and amid concerns about Russian naval movements in the region. Crisis that hit the island hard. Talks stalled amid political concerns about sovereignty loss and fishing rights. But the current referendum comes amid a push to bolster maritime security in the Arctic and North Atlantic in response to President Trump's threats to take over Greenland and amid concerns about Russian naval movements in the region.
2: And the head of Austria's Trade Union Federation, Wolfgang Katzian,

0: It's a good time to be sad again. Phoebe Bridgers ist endlich zurück in den FM4 Charts. Und das ist ein Song aus ihrem neuen Album. Das war Bobby. Gleich geht's weiter mit der besten Musik der Woche. Davor schauen wir aber noch ins Weltgeschehen, denn
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0: Es ist kurz nach 18 Uhr und das sind die Schlagzeilen. 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
2: Thanks, Renee. Ukrainian President Volodymyr Zelensky says a criminal investigation has been launched into an explosion at a warehouse on the outskirts of Kyiv overnight, sparked by a Russian drone attack, which has left at least 37 dead and dozens injured. The incident damaged homes and a facility for the elderly. Zelensky said the warehouse was storing shells, drones and other munitions in defiance of regulations which forbid such depots near residential areas.
3: It's a horrific situation, and the negligence of those who stored explosives right next to people is appalling. There is extensive damage. The community leader died while assisting with the rescue operation. My condolences go out to all the families and loved ones.
2: Media reports say the German government is convinced that Russia was behind an incident earlier this month at the airport in Leipzig involving a drone laden with explosives. Politico and Die Welt am Sonntag say Berlin is set to announce substantial measures in response, as well as new EU sanctions. Several Ukrainian cargo planes were at the airport at the time. Bad weather is complicating search and rescue operations in northern Nepal and neighbouring Tibet following Wednesday's devastating floods. More than 600 people have now been confirmed dead as a result of the disaster, and nearly 3,000 remain missing. The BBC's Joe Inwood reports.
4: High in the Himalayas, a Chinese team fights their way across a fast-flowing river, then up a steep mountainside. These are the conditions the rescue operations are facing in the increasingly desperate search for survivors. The Nepalese authorities are struggling with the same conditions and face even greater devastation. To make matters worse, monsoon rains continue to fall, hampering rescue efforts, but maybe more importantly, increasing the risk of another lake collapsing further up the mountains.
2: The Museum of Applied Arts in Vienna has beefed up security following the daring theft of a valuable necklace earlier this week. Metal detectors have reportedly been installed at the MAK for entry into the Glanzstücke exhibition, along with additional video cameras and security personnel. Two thieves smashed a display case with a hammer on Thursday and made off with a necklace made for the Egyptian royal family. To the weather, and tomorrow we'll see a mixture of sunshine and cloud with a few showers expected later in mountainous areas, especially in Salzburg and Tirol. Top temperatures will range from 24 to 32 degrees.
0: Danke, John.
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2: 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To the weather, and tomorrow we'll see a mixture of sunshine and cloud with a few showers expected later in mountainous areas, especially in Salzburg and Tirol. Top temperatures will range from 24 to 32 degrees.
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2: 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Das war Ocean Between Us von Gabba Fendi. 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Ich wünsche euch eine wilde und sichere Nacht. 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René Froschmeier sagt, hear you soon, Sailor Moon.
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2: Es ist kurz nach 19 Uhr und das sind die Schlagzeilen. 37 Tote bei Drohnenangriff auf Munitionslager in der Ukraine und israelische Siedler belagern erneut Haus im Westjordanland. Hier ist John Cummins mit den FM4 News.
4: Thanks, Renee. Ukrainian President Volodymyr Zelensky says a criminal investigation has been launched into an explosion at a warehouse on the outskirts of Kyiv overnight, sparked by a Russian drone attack, which has left at least 37 dead and dozens injured. Zelensky questioned why the warehouse was storing shells, drones and other munitions near residential buildings in defiance of regulations. The BBC's Dan Johnson has the latest from Kyiv.
5: We've just had another all clear here and come out onto our balcony to see that there is another plume of smoke burning. Been suggested to us that that is the result of another Russian drone having been shot down. That's the sort of thing that has kept happening through the night, through the day, disrupting normal life here in Kyiv and putting people at risk, of course. And this is not the only city. Across Ukraine, there have been more Russian missiles and drones fired at a number of cities.
4: Reports from the occupied West Bank say Israeli settlers have attacked the Palestinian village of Kuzra for the first time since a siege earlier this month that caused an international outcry. Eyewitnesses say settlers surrounded and attacked a Palestinian home with the family trapped inside, but were later removed by the Israeli security forces, although not detained. Settler violence has increased in recent months amid attempts to seize more land. People in Iceland are voting today in a referendum on whether to reopen membership talks to join the European Union, with opinion polls suggesting an extremely close race. Supporters of the bid say EU membership would boost security and the economy, while no campaigners argue it would threaten Iceland's sovereignty and fishing industry. Reykjavik City Councillor Magnéagna Jóhannsdóttir says joining the EU is unnecessary.
6: The world is changing, but I do think that does not mean that we have to lock ourselves with the European Union. We do have trade agreements, for example, with China that might be put at risk if we join the European Union. When it comes to protection, we are a founding member of NATO. We have a bilateral protection agreement with the United States of America, and we are a part of the European Economic Area, so we do have strong ties with Europe.
4: The Museum of Applied Arts in Vienna has beefed up security following the daring theft of a diamond necklace earlier this week, valued at millions of euros. Metal detectors have been installed at the MAK for entry into the Glanzstücke exhibition and new rules for bags introduced. Two thieves smashed a display case with a hammer on Thursday and made off with the necklace. To the weather now, and tomorrow we'll see a mixture of sunshine and cloud with a few showers expected later in mountainous areas, especially in Salzburg and Tirol. Maximums will range from 24 to 32 degrees, with the hottest temperatures in the east.

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0: Das war ein arger Monat. HLM den ganzen August im Takeover-Modus bei der Late Night Lemonade. HLM, it was so much fun.
1: Thank you so much for having me. I have to give you the biggest thank you for giving me the time and space to explore my sound as a selector and DJ and the freedom to share my geeky interests. So thank you so much.
0: Thank you. It was like so mannigfaltig. I don't even know the English word for that. But you had your collective on 168. Last week we had this studio party. We've had I Love London. What is going to be the big finale of your takeover?
1: So the last show, which is crazy, where is the time gone? But yeah. I will be exploring five genres that were born in the USA from the 1980s and 1990s. Ghetto tech, Baltimore club, Jersey club, Chicago juke, and footwork. So they're all fast genres, and each style has its own unique rhythm and pattern and a local dance style. And that's why I've named this week Fast Feet.
0: Yeah, nice.
1: The tracks featured might not be the most traditional example of the genre, but they feature key elements of it. So I wanted to finish off with my latest kind of deep dive intrigue, and these are the genres that I've really enjoyed incorporating into my sets recently. So exploring that 140 or even 130 to 160 beats per minute range.
0: Okay, so it's going to be very fun, very dancey, very fast, very heavy bass. Looking forward to it.
2: 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Lemonade.
3: Late night lemonade. Summer takeover. By HLM.
0: Fancy, very fast, very heavy bass. Looking forward to it.
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3: 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Late night lemonade. Summer takeover. By HLM.

And that was Kalayla Link NB, the Next Dimensional Club Edit, a Brooklyn DJ and producer, and it's the remix from her latest album, Avatar. It has influences of Jersey and Baltimore Club. And coming up next is Metallic by Cade Young, a DJ and producer who is from Baltimore, and it's from his latest EP, Gravity. He runs the label Woe with Jia Ling. They founded this in 2024, and they're trying to champion kind of contemporary Baltimore club sounds. Enjoy.

Side to Side by Witchcraft off of Starry Records in New York City, featuring their signature vocals whilst weaving through techno and Jersey club textures. And coming up next is Bend That Thing by Bastian Goat from Oakland, California. This track has been described as a Baltimore shot with a footwork chaser. You can hear the famous bed squeak sample that is synonymous with Jersey club. Drop it, and pop it, run, she don't drop it, and pop it, run, she don't drop it, and pop it, run, she don't.

0: And that was Automatic, the Traxman Flip by Yasiya Kim and Tony Setzer. Traxman is one of the founding fathers of contemporary juke and footwork, and he applied those elements to this version of the edit that he did. And coming up next is Music is the Key by Mechanic Unconscious off of the Japanese label Hun Morita. I really love the saxophone and jazzy elements inspired and infused into this footwork track. And I've played this at a couple sets that I've done and a couple of their other tracks generally as well. They're super, super fun. So enjoy.
1: Music is the key.

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Let's relax the grip. Let's face our problems of today. 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

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I see in front of me this big brick again. He says, "Oh, what do you want to tell me now, Tough Guy?" I said, "Hey, what are you doing here?

That's right, y'all. We are on the airwaves through the speakers and into your ears. The show known as the DKM, better known as the Digital Confusion Mix Show. And tonight, we got a spontaneous mix setting it off the right way. The DKM crew's very own Alberto Terzi. And we ain't going to talk about the music. Let's be about the music. Alberto Terzi, live recorded at the Man Cave from the DKM crew. Let's turn it up. Let's go.

single, fear in sight. The way you make me feel so alive, I can't take it. No, I can't take it. The power of love and support, baby, this.

That's right, y'all. It's the DKM Digital Confusion Mix Show, rocking your airwaves with the sounds of DJ Alberto Terzi. If you want to know more about Alberto Terzi, you can check out his website, albertoterzi.com, and check out some of his music, some of his exclusive productions, and more. And if you want to find him on Instagram, instagram.com/AlbertoTerzi, T-E-R-Z-I. Coming up for part two, we got a really, really good collaboration between yours truly and a DJ from out of Corinthia. And this was one of the most spontaneous back-to-backs that I had ever gotten into, but it was really good, and we had to share it with all of you right here on the air. Stick around. Part two coming up with the sounds of DJ Collector and DJ JoJo going back-to-back from the secret Bone Simmer in the Vertice. So stick around for more sounds. It's Digital Confusion Mix Show, baby. Turn it up.

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2: 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Tonight we'll be riding the Red Arrow on a ride that we like to call Digital Confusion. 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

Oh, yeah. That's right, y'all. We are on the airwaves through the speakers and into your ears, the show known as the DKM, better known as the Digital Confusion Mix Show. And this is a special mix. It's a spontaneous mix, about as spontaneous as it gets. I was actually down in Corinthia, down by the Wörthersee to be exact, at an undisclosed secret Wohnzimmer. And in that Wohnzimmer, I ran into a DJ who goes by the name of Collector. Now, we've played before at different events and at the same events together in different times, but never got together on the set and gone back to back. So we decided to break out the equipment and go back to back. For 2 hours straight, you're going to get the sounds of DJ Collector and DJ JoJo getting together on this one. So we're going to have some fun here. Let's not talk about the music. Let's be about the music. Collector and JoJo, two apiece, back to back. It's Digital Confusion Mix Show. You know what to do. Grab the volume and turn it up. Let's go. Nobody's-